whatever. But going down the streets looking for Donovan, most infuriating guy you try and find. We don't want him, he's there. We do want him. Never a room. We're hunting around for him, he got a letter somehow. Never returned it, of course. Just typical Donovan. So, right in the street corner, we saw this thing. You'll tell them all the same. Well, it kind of looked like a thing, but it was actually kind of

I'm a lion, I can't help it if I eat you. Oh, he used the goner. Be honest, it's too ominous to ponder. A lot of it's synonymous with tin grins and thin skin and dominance expressed through posturing. Oh, it's obvious. We beyond the precipice. We don't know philosophers. We don't know the process.

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The Indian looks at John Wayne and points to the Union soldier and says, "He's a lion, dog-faced pony soldier."

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I'm standing on a ledge right now, getting closer to the edge right now. And I'm screaming at myself.